0: Wilson Arenas es el DJ invitado en Miniteca de la FM Plus.
1: Ladies with an attitude, fellas that were in the mood, don't just stand there, let's get to it, strike a pose, there's nothing to it, but...

fact that people are still having sex is rather obvious. It's just what one expects. The evidence is all around that everyone in every town has had it one time or another in their life. At this very moment, people are still having sex in a downtown condo or street in the projects. Although you can't see them or hear their breathing sounds, someone in this world is having sex.

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1: Ladies with an attitude, fellas that were in the mood, don't just stand there, let's get to it, strike a pose, there's nothing to it, bo.

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1: What we're living in, let me tell ya. Well, it's a world that man can eat at all. When things are big, that should be small.

is not a problem that I can't fix, cause I can do it in the mix. And if your man gives you trouble just to move out on the double, and you don't let it trouble your brain, cause away goes trouble down the drain. Said away goes trouble down the drain.

0: fucking hell, great track.
1: Oh, mate, love it. It's quality. Listen. Pure quality, bruv.
0: Bruv, what's her name again?
1: What? WhatsApp, son.
0: What's her name?
1: Lee, WhatsApp, son.
0: No, not you, bruv.
1: What?
0: The girl on the...
1: Fergie, my bad, bruv. I start again. I thought you said, what's my name? I mean, what's my name? Why did you say that's my one?
0: Not your name, geez. How the fuck the girl on the track, mate?
1: Shut up.
0: Blinding, son.
1: It's quality, quality.
0: Listen, how's it going?
1: London.
0: No, it's not like that, mate.
1: No,
0: well,
1: no,
0: come on.
1: What?
0: London. That's the one,
1: what,
0: bruv.
1: London?
0: No, bruv. London.
2: 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Vamos ahora a continuar con una banda icónica, una banda famosa por clásicos como Roxanne, Every Breath You Take, Can't Stand Losing You, Wrapped Around Your Finger, King of Pain, Don't Stand So Close to Me, Spirits in the Material World, Next to You, So Lonely, Every Little Thing She Does Is Magic. Me refiero a The Police. Esta es una canción que fue parte del segundo álbum de The Police, Regatta de Blonde, compuesta por su vocalista y bajista Gordon Sumner, más conocido como Sting. Esto que se llama así, Walking on the Moon.